gon' serve nobody off in hell. 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

All I have is

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What's up, baby? It's F-Action 47. We're gonna do it like this here in tribute to Gerald LaVert. Rest in peace. Chopped up and not slopped up. It's the chisel, baby.

F-Action, the album coming soon. Chop Stars. We had to take this nail back, man, to end it right, you know what I'm saying? So if you ain't found you no one special by now, you need to find you somebody. This is Song on Work Player, the

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1: See, it's Campus Love 18, though. DJ Candlestick. 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Yeah. 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

0: 50 block. 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

0: Yo, what's up, world? 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What? If you ain't into Chop the Screw music, man, then, you know, turn this off right now, huh? 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Pull up some. Roll up some. Chop Stars. DJ Candlestick. 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
1: Finally famous.
0: What they want? Chop Stars.
1: Good.
0: What's up, Big Sean? Fuck with the real G's, man. I did H-Town.

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Maybe they're not even ready to ask questions. Think about way back when you woke up. How hard was it for you to comprehend the things that have been going on that were hidden from us?

You meet them where they are. You can't overwhelm them. It's already very emotionally traumatic to find out about the world and how it's been operated and manipulated.

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1: Gordo
0: I mean in every day, every little thing you do. 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

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But we need help. I mean, for us to be on our own 2 feet, us meaning youth or us meaning black people, whatever you want to take it from, for us to be on our own 2 feet, we do need help, because we have

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But it needs to be real. 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And then you say, oh, I made a mistake. We should have gave them some money. We really should have helped these folks. It's going to be too late. You know what I'm saying? And that's when you got to pay your own karma. And that's when God make you punish. When you God punish. Because I feel like, you know, it's too much money here. I mean, nobody should be hitting Lotto for $36 million and we got people starving in the street.

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It's wrong. Only you know what you got in your pocket. And that's wrong. No matter what they do, if they take it and drink it, they take it and drink it. But I mean,

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Let's build houses. Or no more polo games, let's build houses for poor people, you know what I'm saying? Or, look, okay.

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What are y'all doing? Y'all doing nothing, because that's not gonna bring my brother back at all.

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In every case of police brutality, the same thing has been happening. Y'all protest. Y'all destroy stuff. And if they don't move, you know why they don't move? Because it's not their stuff, it's our stuff. So they want us to destroy our stuff. They're not going to move. So let's do this another way. Let's do this another way. Y'all right. Let's do this another way. Let's stop thinking that our voice don't matter. And vote. Not just vote for the president, vote for the preliminaries, vote for everybody. Educate yourself. 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

Queens. 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He loved it here. He started driving trucks. He was good. So I know he would not want y'all to be doing it. And I'm not saying the people here, whoever's doing it, relax. Want y'all to be doing it. And I'm not saying the people here, whoever's doing it, relax.

0: On the left, justice on the right, peace on the left, justice on the right.
1: How the sides at? What the sides at? Peace on the left, justice on the right. Right, that's what I'm saying. 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
0: Rubber band stacks. Yeah. That YMCA be shit, nigga. 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
2: Niggas talking about they want a bunch of stuff.

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1: But I ain't missing it.
0: 3-4-5-5-5-1-2-2-2-7-8-9-9-9-11-12-12-12.
2: That was pretty. Y'all was right. That was pretty. Y'all was right.
3: C4, K Dot, let's get it.
4: DJ Dave.
5: Yeah. 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

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Street Conscious 16. 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And with that, nobody out there doing it like Jigga. 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
3: Shoot, last summer?
2: Yeah, last summer.
4: I don't got time for
0: no
2: shit.
0: MC DJs.
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0: understand, do you? Hey, man, don't you realize in order for us to make this thing work, man, we've got to get rid of the pimps and the pushers and the prostitutes and then start all over again clean.
1: Hey, look, nobody's pushing me anyway, okay? I mean, not you, not the cops, nobody, man. I mean, you want to get rid of the pushers, I'll help you. But don't send your people after me.
0: Oh, come on, John. Can't you see that we can't get rid of one without getting rid of the other? We got to come down on both of them at the same time in order for this whole thing to work for the people.
1: Hey, look, nobody's closing me out of my business.
2: No Negro leaders have fought for civil rights. They have begged the white man for civil rights. They have begged the white man for freedom. And every time, anytime you beg another man to set you free, you will never be free. Freedom is something that you have to do for yourselves. And until the American Negro lets the white man know that we are really, really ready and willing to pay the price, you have to do for yourselves. And until the American Negro lets the white man know that we are really, really ready and willing to pay the price that is necessary for freedom, our people will always be walking around.

Texas. Yeah. Freestyle Friday. Check. I know what it is. The one and only. DJ. LJ. Trust City DJs, you know what I mean? Yeah. Just like that. Across the bridge, y'all. Y'all know what it is. King Square Entertainment, man. You know what I mean? DJ Homer. My nigga Tech.

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It's Rasta Love.

0: no more.
1: We bring back, man, for these young niggas, man, that's out there balling like it ain't no tomorrow, man. 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

0: must leave. 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
1: Incidentally, if you'd like to see the orangutan, you'll find it safely locked up in the zoo.

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1: Is that right?
0: Okay. And when I seen him, he said,
1: Shawty!
0: I said,
1: Shawty!
0: He said,
1: Shawty! We've been walking together ever since.
0: We've been hanging. Yeah. He ain't had to tell me nothing about him. I ain't had to tell him nothing about me. We just started.

0: I'm not so sure I want to know from whence it came. But the white-fleshed creature's trail is easily followed. There, before that...
1: Hub City DJs!

know what it is, young fiend for the money, the excited private, mister to all our soldiers in the street. Life ain't always guaranteed. That same cat, you heard me, mister, I don't wanna be here if I don't gotta. 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Shout it, you feel me? 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You feel me? 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J-Rock, man, put him on that new homie.

0: Hey, yo, hold up, yo. About to make this phone call real quick, yo. About to learn to speak ATL-ish, you know? 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Yo, hold up, all right?
1: Thank you for calling 1-900-ATL-PIMP. For English, press 1. CS Spaniol, press 2.
0: Word?
1: All others, press 3.
0: Press 3, also.
1: We apologize, but only English translations are available at this time. Please press 1. Let's begin.
0: All right.
2: Say, Red.
1: Hello.
2: What's up, Sean?
1: Hello.
0: Hi.
2: Hey there, folk.
1: Hello.
2: Yeah, I'm finna give me some goddamn kudo.
1: I'm going to participate in sexual intercourse.
2: Hey, cuz, my baby mama straight trip.
1: The mother of my child is acting irrationally.
0: Word.
2: How you do that there?
1: No translation.
2: You feel me?
1: Do you understand what I'm saying?
2: Yeah.
1: Affirmative.
2: Hell no.
1: Negative.
2: Oh, hell no.
1: Absolutely negative.
2: God damn, Shawty, you crying to death in this bitch.
0: What?
1: Okay.
2: You know, I'm talking all that old fucking issue. Got mine. Made me split your goddamn wig up in this bitch.
1: If you persist to communicate such negative attitude towards me, I will be forced to beat your ass.
2: Yeah. I holler.
1: Goodbye.
2: Bye, my friend.
1: Goodbye. This concludes today's lesson. To hear these translations again, press 4. To get back to the main menu, press 5. For all other options, press 6.
0: 4.

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This is a special tribute F Action 56.5. Rest in peace, Michael Jackson. Chop Star.

Is that a teacher? Yeah, she 40 or 50. 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That's too long. Goddamn, my nigga. Take a breather, player. Trust me, B. Gotta come up for air sometime. It's Campbell's Love. Exclusive. Would you please sit on my face edition? That's the whole thing, just to sit on my face edition. The first track, this is... Okay, we're gonna get serious after this. I'm talking as I'm getting instructions. You feel me, baby? Oh, now nah, I don't need no help doing that. I got that. Just lay back a little bit. Lay back. I got that. Watch this right here. Me choppy right here. See, if he was a real nigga, he would have been slapping that ass on them chops. Feel me? Oh shit, like an old school player like myself, shit, I would have been 50 pumping you. You know what I'm talking about, me? Yeah. Daddy's stroking, you know what I'm saying? Real daddy stroking. Granddaddy stroking. Yeah. Anytime, any place, anywhere. Like Jenny said. Well, shit, you know, not anywhere. You know what I'm saying? On my time, not any time either. You know what I mean? Let's get serious, man. Kind of stick. Let's get serious, fool. Alright, we're getting serious right now. Chop.slap.com. It's where you can get all this shit free. You know what I'm saying? What? You gonna play another song? I mean, goddamn.

0: every time you talk about a female, you gotta say bitch, a hoe, or hoochie.
1: Cause that's what you are.
0: Nigga, fuck you.
2: Ah! Y'all niggas out here catering these bitches.
3: King's Court.
2: Got these bitches thinking what your swag should be like.

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Reconsider, read some litter. Sure on the subject, you sure? 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Keep your heart.

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0: lot of influence too.
1: Yeah, I'll start in my hometown, Jackson, with my man DJ Blue, showing me the ropes. Later on, I met DJ LJ out of Bardo, you know what I'm saying? And through that influence, I met DJ Mellow Mix.
0: I see. So where you from?
1: Tennessee.
2: Oh, yeah!

0: dial that number to that other bass player.
1: But I ain't missing it.
0: 3455212227899911121212.
2: That was pretty.
3: Y'all was right.
2: That was pretty.
3: Y'all was right.
4: Mother.

0: don't sell my land no more. 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
1: Hey, and we done did another one, man. Hey, if you feeling this mix, man, make sure to holler at me, man. My Twitter, you know what I'm talking about? SlimK4, you know what I'm talking about? Shit. If you trying to get chopped up, not slopped up, you know what I'm saying? Holler at the Chop Stars, baby, we got you, you know what I'm saying? OG Ron C, Candlestick, myself, you know what I'm saying? DJ What It Do, DJ Holly Grove, DJ Rucker, you know what I'm saying? Shit. DJ Mike G, you know what I'm saying? See, man, we all over the place, man. We hold it down, you know what I'm talking about? Yeah, we got a lot of shit coming soon too, man. Too much to name, you know what I'm talking about? I don't know what the fuck we got working on, man. We working on a little bit of everything right now, you know what I'm saying? Yeah. Shout out to everybody that support me, you know what I'm saying? On this chopped up shit. You know what I'm saying? You know who you are, you know what I'm saying? Yeah. My dog Williams, you know what I'm saying? Holding this shit down, you know what I'm saying? What's going down, Rated R, you know what I'm saying? I know you hear this shit. What's going down, Raven? I know you hear this shit. What's going down, Roy? I know you hear this shit. You know what I'm saying? Shit, Nonsense, you know what I'm saying? I know you hear this shit. You know what I'm saying? A lot of niggas, my niggas out there in ATL, you know what I'm saying? I know you hear this shit. You know what I'm saying? Shit, all the artists that I've done worked with, you know what I'm saying? Past, present, future, you know what I'm saying? I know you hear this shit. You know what I'm saying? Shit. You know what I'm saying? That shit ain't really else to do right now. You know what I'm talking about? We just go on and work on the next shit. Oh, anything you gotta say? The boys be shot on this mic, dog. But yeah, you already know, man. SlimK, slow down. Work now, play later. You know what I'm saying? Chop Stars. We out.

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Take care. The OG Ron C. Chop Care Edition. H Times 2.

0: 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Shout it when in bought a whip.
1: You got that shit.
0: Guaranteed to see to remember your whole name. You throw that whole scholarship.
1: You got that shit.
0: All of them ain't all equipped. And this saddens me. I see the pecking order. Quote unquote bad bitches work the whole flow. Those that get laughed at sit off in a corner. Shower her with dollar tips.
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0: King's Court Entertainment.
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2: Shit, I think that little dark skinned bitch right there gonna take it all the way.

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1: What? No, gross. There's not enough alcohol in the world for you and I to get in it. What? Where is Caesar? Caesar!
0: Well, I'm guessing he's not here because if he was, I wouldn't be balls out.
1: What?
0: Have you seen my anything?
1: Shit. I have to go. I have a trick test.
0: Wait, Monte! Did I meet little Ricky?
1: Yes, we all met

0: Hey, what's up?
1: I don't know, Ruby. What is up? And what's down? Is the sky blue? Is my mom the best mom ever? Is Pharrell a clone? Does Nola Roma use toilet paper? Or is his junk just self-cleaning? I don't know what's real anymore, so please tell me what the hell happened last night.
0: You don't remember?
1: Why would I be asking if I remembered? What was little Ricky like? What was his vibe? Was he warm or kind of intimidating? Was he impressed that we found the money or mad that we lost it?
0: I don't know. It didn't come up.
1: What was he wearing? Because I picture him in athleisure.
0: Jamal, you're worried about sweatpants. There's bigger shit going on. Abuelita has cancer.
1: When did she tell you?
0: She didn't. You did.
2: Last night.
1: Shit.
0: It's okay. At least now I know.
1: I'm sorry. Does Abuelita know that you know, and does she know that I know that you know?
0: Seriously?
1: Sorry, you're right. I'm sorry. I'm missing the bigger picture here. We met little Ricky!
0: You don't remember anything from last night, do you? What do you remember?
1: Well, we were at the beach.
3: Damn, that shit is strong.
4: Oh, by the way, I met little Ricky.
3: I'm sorry.
1: What?
3: Come again? You met Lil Ricky? What? When? How? Where? Where is he?
4: Bakersfield.
0: How long has he been there?
3: No more questions! We go now to the Field of Bakers.
0: I can't drive to Bakersfield. I only have my permit. Besides, I've been drinking.
4: I can drive.
0: No, you're not insured. Well, you know what they say. If the gate's already open, might as well let the goat out.
3: Wait. A goat. I know who can take us.
5: When I say Lil, you say Ricky. Lil.
6: Ricky.
5: Lil.
1: Okay.
5: When I say Lil, you say Ricky. Lil. Lil.
6: Ricky. I'm so hyped.
5: I'm so nervous. Hyped. But nervous. I need a snack ASAP.
6: Hey, don't eat that. I need that for my anxiety.
7: Hey, if it's good enough for you, it's good enough for me. Mm-hmm. Oh. 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

0: chain on skateboard P.
1: Made in Tokyo, damn, just like most my clothes, damn. Chain on skateboard P, skateboard P be my OG. 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
1: I'll be like the Outlaws, be saying that same shit. Rest in peace.
0: You're listening to the sounds of the Hub City DJs.
1: I move different, I'm rolling.

0: All right, Casey. 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
1: All right, I'm going to talk to you. All right, John. 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Everyone settle down. Turn to page 292. 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
2: I'm doing this work, man.
1: Mr. Jones. Mr. Jones, are you falling asleep in my classroom?
2: Oh, man, no.
1: Mr. Jones.
2: Hey, man.
1: Mr. Jones, I suggest you wake up.

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I swear I was literally just trying to get into her. Nigga, we be on our shit, call us Calvinua. 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Nigga, we be on our shit, call us Calvinua.

0: Eddie Kane. 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
1: Weezy out of here. Weezy out of here. Weezy out of here. Weezy out of here. 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
2: Shoot, that's a hard eight. 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I got big bread, watch me bake a large cake. 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

0: What it is, young fiend for the money, the excited private, mister to all our soldiers in the street. A life I know is guaranteed. That same catch, you heard me, mister. I don't wanna be here if I don't gotta. My weed habit is so close to snorting. You already know. Same thing for the money. F I E N D. Shout it. You feel me? What up, all my homies out there?
1: Cub City DJs.
0: You feel me? Shout out to all my boys out there in Florida, General. You know what I'm saying? I salute y'all, niggas. Man, you feel me? Y'all been getting it in, you know what I'm saying? Keeping y'all portion of the world doing what it do. And y'all always kept me in the city deck, you feel me? All right, now today's time in your iPod. You know what I'm saying? So a new fiend, you feel me? You already know what it is with your ogre, baby. You feel me? J-Rock, man, put him on that new homie.

0: young blood, it ain't all in that. What your charges is?
1: And what, man?
0: I heard you over there on the phone. What you locked up for?
1: No license and insurance, man.
0: No license, no insurance? That's all? You ain't have no open container, no weed, or no pistol?
1: No, man. There's no license and insurance, man.
0: It was your first time?
1: Yeah, it's my first time.
0: It's your first time? Oh, man, pre-trial to get you out.
1: Who? Pre-trial?
0: Yeah, pre-trial to get you out.
1: What's pre-trial?
0: Pre-trial. Now, I'm going to help you out again. Listen to the word, pre-trial. That's the trial that they give you so you can get out before you go to trial.
1: Pre-trial.
0: Yeah, pre-trial to get you. Tell him. Yeah, pre-trial to get you. This your first time? Yeah, man, pre-trial to get you out.
2: I told him.
0: Yeah, pre-trial to get you out.
2: I told him.
0: What you need to do is you need to go down there and call and get him your phone number.
2: Yeah, that's right.
0: Your
2: you
0: name,
2: need to call them
0: your folks. Social Security number. Right. You're going to ask you a couple of questions
2: that's
0: like,
2: right.
0: If you
2: is
0: had
2: this your
0: job,
2: first time? And they're going to ask you your first time? And they'll get you out.
0: How much money you making? You
1: right,
0: know?
1: Right,
0: and
1: right.
0: They can come get you out.
2: They'll get you out, but tell them you ain't got none now. And pre-trial to get you out.
0: Yeah, pre-trial to get you out.
1: Pre-trial to get me out for free right now.
2: For free, right now.
0: It's your first time, right? You sure, right?
1: Yeah, it's my first time.
2: Well, all you got to do is call down them.
1: Okay.
0: Yeah.
1: Pre-trial to get me out.
0: Pre-trial.
2: Pre-trial to get you out.
0: You need to go on and call down them now.
3: Yo, man, I heard you on the radio.
4: For real?
3: Yeah.
4: What?
3: Me and Keith, my brother, man.
4: Yeah.
5: So how Keith doing?
3: Man, he doing good, man. Man, I miss y'all.
5: Yo, who that?
3: Man, this is AJ, man.
5: Yo,
4: what
5: AJ?
4: You want, AJ? Y'all know women's soldiers?
3: The yeah,
4: women's
3: man.
4: Soldiers?
3: Yeah.
4: Whatever y'all go by. I heard somebody better than y'all.
3: Man, we the best of the world. Best of the world. Best of the world. Best
2: we

most famous outlaws of the Old West, Frank and Jesse James, became involved in Nashville history in the 1800s. They lived around the area now known as Bordeaux.

0: Telling the name, they say you're running the game. Come on, it's every man. Charlie Boy, Rapping Rick. About to hit the strip and get another money drip. That's right, it's Chameleon at a mixtape Messiah. The Chameleonator, doing the big with my dogs, Rapping Rick. Charlie Boy, hey man. There's more money to get in the underground, for real. 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But go get it, it's ours. Somebody, already.
1: Hey, yo, hold up, yo. About to make this phone call real quick, yo. About to learn to speak ATL-ish, you know? Go down to Atlanta. Speak fluent ATL-ian. Yo, hold up, all right?
2: Thank you for calling 1-900-ATL-PIMP. For English, press 1. CS Spaniol, press 2.
1: Word?
2: All others, press 3.
1: Press 3, yes.
2: We apologize, but only English translations are available at this time. Please press 1. Let's begin.
1: Right.
3: Say, Red.
2: Hello.
3: What's up, Sean?
2: Hello.
1: Hi.
3: Hey there, folk.
2: Hello.
3: Yeah, I'm finna give me some garden on your kudo.
2: I'm going to participate in sexual intercourse.
3: Hey, cuz, my baby mama straight tripping.
2: The mother of my child is acting irrationally.
1: Why?
3: How you do that there?
2: No translation.
3: You feel me?
2: Do you understand what I'm saying?
3: Yeah.
2: Affirmative.
3: Hell no.
2: Negative.
3: Oh, hell no.
2: Absolutely negative.
3: God damn, Charlotte, you crying to death in this bitch.
1: What?
2: Okay.
3: You talking all that old fucking issue? Got mine. Made me split your goddamn wig up in this bitch.
2: If you persist to communicate such negative attitude towards me, I will be forced to beat your ass.
3: Yeah. I holler.
2: Goodbye.
3: Aye, my friend.
2: Goodbye. This concludes today's lesson. To hear these translations again, press 4. To get back to the main menu, press 5. For all other options, press 6.
1: 4.

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I love my two sons, was the code to your phone. 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

0: 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And make sure that every single moment that you have with them, you show them love. You show them love. You'll see.
1: Hi.
2: Hi. Which foundation is good for a steamy situation?
1: All right.
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1: House Labs, right there. 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Okay, and this to lock it all in. I hope your date's actually steamy.
2: Same.
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My social battery is drained. 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

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I'll be damned if I'm losing it now. I'm the golden goose shaking things up at Lucian's house. 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

0: 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To the point where I don't give a fuck.
1: Major scare for Miami rapper Young Miami. Rapper Young Miami was shot at while leaving a recording studio.
2: Rapper Young Miami.
1: The video shows the rapper Young Miami, whose real name is Harisha Brownlee.

0: Carisha, Carisha, Carisha.
1: One name that seemed to come up quite a bit in court was Rapper Young Miami.
2: She's the nucleus.
3: She's the nucleus?
2: She's the nucleus.
3: Why is that?
2: She made everybody mad. Young Miami, f*** them up.

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1: All right.
0: I'm going on a hot pot date.
1: House Labs, right there. And you are a shade 330 cool. Perfect match. Okay, and this to lock it all in. I hope your date's actually steamy.
0: Same.
1: Get beauty from people who get beauty. Only at Sephora.